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15: It's driving in storm chances Tuesday evening and overnight, with temperatures cooling at a good clip after a high around 98 and a heat index near 105. Storms linger in the area off and on tonight and Wednesday morning. A north wind shift will bring lows toward the upper 60s, but more importantly, highs in the low 80s, with sun by Wednesday afternoon. From the 1011 Severe Weather Center, I'm meteorologist Jessica Blum.
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11: Rise, driving and storm chances Tuesday evening and overnight, with temperatures cooling at a good clip after a high around 98 and a heat index near 105. Storms will linger in the area off and on tonight and Wednesday morning. A north wind shift will bring lows toward the upper 60s, but more importantly, highs in the low 80s, with sun by Wednesday afternoon. From the 1011 Severe Weather Center, I'm meteorologist Jessica Blum.
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8: Front is driving in storm chances Tuesday evening and overnight, with temperatures cooling at a good clip after a high around 98 and a heat index near 105. Storms linger in the area off and on tonight and Wednesday morning. A north wind shift will bring lows toward the upper 60s, but more importantly, highs in the low 80s, with sun by Wednesday afternoon. From the 1011 Severe Weather Center, I'm meteorologist Jessica Blum.
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0: Well, let's show them how it's done. Again, here comes another 55-minute bone block of rock on 105.3 The Bone. 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
1: A 50% chance for showers and thunderstorms Tuesday night into Wednesday morning with mostly cloudy skies, 68 the overnight low. Scattered showers and a few thunderstorms possible Wednesday morning. Otherwise, partly to mostly sunny in the afternoon, and it will be cooler with a high near 83. Looking for a high near 84 on Thursday. From the 1011 Civic Weather Center, I'm Chief Meteorologist Brett Anderson.
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2: 50% chance for showers and thunderstorms Tuesday night into Wednesday morning with mostly cloudy skies, 68 the overnight low. Scattered showers and a few thunderstorms possible Wednesday morning, otherwise partly mostly sunny in the afternoon, and it will be cooler with a high near 83. Looking for a high near 84 on Thursday. From the 1011 Civic Weather Center, I'm Chief Meteorologist Brett Anderson.
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1: 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Another 55-minute bone block of rock kicks off now.

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4: A 50% chance for showers and thunderstorms Tuesday night into Wednesday morning with mostly cloudy skies, 68 the overnight low. Scattered showers and a few thunderstorms possible Wednesday morning. Otherwise, partly mostly sunny in the afternoon, and it will be cooler with a high near 83. Looking for a high near 84 on Thursday. From the 1011 Severe Weather Center, I'm Chief Meteorologist Brent Anderson.
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5: A 50% chance for showers and thunderstorms Tuesday night into Wednesday morning. Mostly cloudy skies, 68 the overnight low. Scattered showers and a few thunderstorms possible Wednesday morning. Otherwise, partly mostly sunny in the afternoon. And it will be cooler with a high near 83. Looking for a high near 84 on Thursday. From the 1011 Severe Weather Center, I'm Chief Meteorologist Brett Anderson.
0: 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Who are we kidding?
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8: A 50% chance for showers and thunderstorms Tuesday night into Wednesday morning with mostly cloudy skies, 68 the overnight low. Scattered showers and a few thunderstorms possible Wednesday morning. Otherwise, partly mostly sunny in the afternoon, and it will be cooler with a high near 83. Looking for a high near 84 on Thursday. From the 1011 Civic Weather Center, I'm Chief Meteorologist Brett Anderson.
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1: A 50% chance for showers and thunderstorms Tuesday night into Wednesday morning with mostly cloudy skies, 68 the overnight low. Scattered showers and a few thunderstorms possible Wednesday morning. Otherwise, partly mostly sunny in the afternoon, and it will be cooler with a high near 83. Looking for a high near 84 on Thursday. From the 1011 Civic Weather Center, I'm Chief Meteorologist Brett Anderson.
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1: A 50% chance for showers and thunderstorms Tuesday night into Wednesday morning with mostly cloudy skies, 68 the overnight low. Scattered showers and a few thunderstorms possible Wednesday morning. Otherwise, partly mostly sunny in the afternoon, and it will be cooler with a high near 83. Looking for a high near 84 on Thursday. From the 1011 Severe Weather Center, I'm Chief Meteorologist Brett Anderson.
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9: Partly to mostly cloudy today with a 30% chance of showers and thunderstorms. It will be much cooler with a high temperature this afternoon in the mid-80s. Tonight, mostly clear and seasonable with a low in the upper 50s. Thursday, mainly sunny, warm, and pleasant, high in the mid-80s. From the 1011 Severe Weather Center, I'm meteorologist Brandon Rector.
1: Work, our least favorite four-letter word. 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Here's another 55-minute bone block of rock to guess our first favorite word.

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1: Lancaster County Commissioners approved new technology that will allow prosecutors and public defenders to use artificial intelligence to search digital evidence.
2: We can take all those videos and all the reports and put them in all together and do some AI searches on that to say, you know, show us all photos of guns, show us all reports where gun is mentioned.
1: County Attorney Pat Condon said the Axon system can search body camera, cruiser, and surveillance video, but attorneys will still verify what AI finds. Lincoln Public Schools reports rising property valuations are being partially offset by declining state equalization aid. Associate Superintendent for Business Affairs, Dr. Liz Standish, outlined one of the pressures confronting the district's proposed budget.
3: We have received declining state aid over the course of several years. We had about a $4 million drop in state aid this past year.
1: The proposed budget discussed yesterday increases spending nearly 5%, is scheduled for a September 22nd vote. And southbound Interstate I-180 will close overnight tonight for bridge construction, weather permitting. Closure 9 p.m. Closure needed to install girders for the new Highway 6 bridge, scheduled to reopen by 6 tomorrow morning. Again, weather permitting. And that's a news update from the KLIN Newsroom.
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15: Partly to mostly cloudy today with a 30% chance of showers and thunderstorms. It will be much cooler with a high temperature this afternoon in the mid-80s. Tonight, mostly clear and seasonable with a low in the upper 50s. Thursday, mainly sunny, warm, and pleasant, high in the mid-80s. From the 1011 Severe Weather Center, I'm meteorologist Brandon Rector.
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0: As we continue through our drive time, do watch for slowdowns at 73rd and Adams Street, a car bike accident. Otherwise, most traffic moving well. Use extra caution with our wet driving conditions. And we do have several construction projects. We'll want to keep in mind Old Cheney Road from the Knolls to 27th Street eastbound lane closure for water main work. And work continues on Vine Street 66 to 70th. That is closed for street improvements. The detour would be 66 to O Street. If you see a trouble spot, call the traffic hotline 402-479-1414. That's another check of your time saver traffic.
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0: Oh, look. 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The Bone Text Line, 402-477-1053. Got something to say? Say it. 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
2: Elite Center marked a major construction milestone yesterday with a topping off celebration for its Building the Future project.
3: The purpose of the project is to update it and enhance it so that the patron experience outside of the theater matches the magic that happens on the stage.
2: Executive Director Bill Steffen said the final steel beam on the 11,000 square foot addition was put into place. The project also includes renovations inside the center, work scheduled to be completed next fall. Bruce Holsinger, author of this year's One Book, One Lincoln Selection, Culpability, is coming to Lincoln next month. Lincoln City Library Director Ryan Weber said the invitation came after local readers chose the winning book.
4: We simply take the winning title and then we reach out to that author and find out if they're interested or available to come pay us a visit with an author visit.
2: Holsinger will appear October 20th, 7 p.m. at Lincoln High School. That event free, no registration required. It's a news update from the KLIN Newsroom.
5: Hey guys, it is Steve, and so glad to have Pastor Tom back with us once again. And Pastor, all I can say is, welcome back to the heat.
6: Yeah, no, good to be back. Wendy and I were celebrating our 50th anniversary and had the family in Hawaii. We got back, but you know, it has been hot here. I've been back for about a week, and you know, at the mission, it's just causing all sorts of small things, and we want to make sure our guests are able to stay cool and hydrated during this time. I think a few Husker fans may have found out what it's like to be hot out there in the middle of the day. And we don't want our guys to be going through that. So we're doing what we can. And also just trying to keep up with the cost of utilities. Right now with our shelter and our help center and our clinic, we have about 100,000 square feet of building space we've got to keep cool. So it's costs go up quite a bit. And so we're trying to manage that. But so far we're doing okay.
5: Well, yeah, Pastor, and I know that is always such a struggle during the summer, but folks are wanting to help you out, especially with how much utilities are and everything like that.
6: Yeah.
5: What's the best way that they can help you out over at the People's City Mission?
6: Yeah, two things we could really use right now are bottles of water if people want to donate them, and secondly, any kind of financial help. Small donations are awesome, just as well as big ones. Anything would be wonderful, and it will help us just kind of cover some of these utility costs.
5: And if folks want to get in touch with you, Pastor, you guys are all over social media.
6: Yeah. Yeah, you can go to our website at pcmlincoln.org. And then we have some active socials, too, and that's at pcmlincoln.
5: Well, awesome, Pastor Tom. And, yeah, I know during the heat, every little bit helps. So anything is greatly appreciated.
6: Yeah, sure is. Amen on that.
5: All right. Well, Pastor Tom for the People's City Mission. Well, hey, by the way, happy anniversary to you and your wife. And look forward to talking with you again next week.
6: Yeah, me too, Steve. God bless you.
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8: Partly to mostly cloudy today with a 30% chance of showers and thunderstorms. It will be much cooler with a high temperature this afternoon in the mid-80s. Tonight, mostly clear and seasonable with a low in the upper 50s. Thursday, mainly sunny, warm, and pleasant, high in the mid-80s. From the 1011 Severe Weather Center, I'm meteorologist Brandon Rector.
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105.3 The Bone, Lincoln's Real Rock. It's Adam in with you. Happy Wednesday. Yeah, it's already Wednesday. These holiday weeks get me so thrown off. At least 7 times yesterday, I thought it was Monday, but it was Tuesday. Now it's Wednesday, which doesn't feel like Wednesday.

105.3 The Bone, Lincoln's Real Rock. Adam here, and the number one, the world's number one yacht rock band is coming to the Lead Center. They're going to be here next Friday night, and we have got tickets for you. 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

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You want to get the audience to suddenly sit up and take notice? 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

0: 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Hey, it's Adam. And this Saturday, the Huskers are kicking off game number two. Got one win already in the books, and now we're taking on Bowling Green. 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
10: Partly to mostly cloudy today with a 30% chance of showers and thunderstorms. It will be much cooler with a high temperature this afternoon in the mid-80s. Tonight, mostly clear and seasonable with a low in the upper 50s. Thursday, mainly sunny, warm, and pleasant, high in the mid-80s. From the 1011 Severe Weather Center, I'm meteorologist Brandon Rector.
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105.3 The Bone, Lincoln's Real Rock. You might not believe it, but Lincoln has actually completed some construction project. Yeah, they probably opened up three more, but they've announced that they've completed things. The bridge carrying the North 14th Street, North Antelope Valley Parkway over Oak Creek is finished. Congratulations. And the 2026 pressure pavement preservation work in eight neighborhoods, Hollywood Heights, Patrician Heights, Park Valley Heights, Sunrise Heights, Sunrise Estates, Rolling Hills, Southern Hills, and Porter Ridge is all complete. O Street's still a mess. Several bridges don't exist. But, hey, those eight neighborhoods have some pavement protection.

105.3, The Bone, Lincoln's Real Rock. Hey, it's Adam. Do you remember that movie Memento where a guy gets all these tattoos because every morning he wakes up with amnesia and doesn't have any idea about his own story? He's trying to figure out what happened in the past. Well, a guy in Canada is kind of in the same situation. Stan Dwarowski awoke in an Edmonton hospital after an eight-day coma with 24 broken ribs and a fractured skull, a traumatic brain injury, and no idea what happened. A month later, he has no memory of the day he was found, injured, lying in a ditch at Industrial Park. He's been trying to investigate it, but police have been no help either. No one knows what happened to this guy. Now that

105.3 The Bone, Lincoln's Real Rock. Adam here. And you know what? There are some weird people out there. Some really strange people. Some of them are criminals. Like the California butt sniffer. He's been arrested more than 40 times. His most recent arrest resulted in only 170 days in jail. He's been arrested 40 times. He's not learning his lesson.

0: 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It is September. We are already into the ninth day of September. That means that October is just around the corner. It'll be here before you know it. 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
2: Partly to mostly cloudy today with a 30% chance of showers and thunderstorms. It will be much cooler with a high temperature this afternoon in the mid-80s. Tonight, mostly clear and seasonable with a low in the upper 50s. Thursday, mainly sunny, warm, and pleasant, high in the mid-80s. From the 1011 Severe Weather Center, I'm meteorologist Brandon Rector.
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105.3 The Bone, Lincoln's Real Rock. Nirvana there. We are kicking off a Bone Lunch Block back to back. Keep listening because we're going to have a chance for you to win tickets to Yachtly Crew. The number one yacht rock band is coming to the lead. Here's another from Nirvana.

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We've got that chance for you to win Yachtly Crew tickets. The number one yacht rock band is coming to the lead, and we've got tickets for you. All you have to do is text SMOOTH. 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

105.3 The Bone, Lincoln's Real Rock. Hey, it's Adam, and join me this Saturday at Embassy Suites on the corner of 10th and Q as we are once again doing the doc. Echo is going to be playing live music all day. We're going to have the UNL Spirit Squad. We're going to have the Alumni Pep Band. The Wiener Schlinger will sling by. And we'll also have a chance for you to win free drink tickets. So come and find me at Embassy Suites when we do the doc this Saturday starting at 2 p.m. on the corner of 10th and Q.

105.3 The Bone, Lincoln's Real Rock. We're doing a Bone Lunch Block back-to-back. And we're cheating a little bit on this one, but I don't think really. First, it's Phil Collins. Then we're coming back with Genesis. That counts.

0: 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Adam in with you. We are finishing up a Bone lunch block every day in the noon hour. We go back to back from the same artist. We've got more Real Rock coming up, including Metallica, Jimi Hendrix, and Nine Inch Nails.
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1: Partly cloudy, warm, and humid through your Wednesday afternoon in Lincoln. Temperatures will be much cooler today and more seasonal with highs in the lower 80s. Dew points will be falling as we head through this afternoon and into this evening, but it will still be sticky at times with the northeast breeze at around 5 to 10 miles an hour. We can't rule out a stray shower or two through the afternoon. From the 1011 Severe Weather Center, I'm meteorologist Bill Rentschler.
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105.3 The Bone, Lincoln's Real Rock. Adam in with you. And you know what? A AI researcher just said, hey, don't underestimate the power of this technology. It could kill us all. Dude, we've had movies about that. There's an entire sci-fi genre about AI taking over and killing us all. What are you doing, Hal? Did you not see Terminator?

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Hey, it's Adam. We've got tickets for you to go to the Husker game. They are playing Bowling Green this Saturday night. Sounds like an awesome time to be out. Weather should be perfect, but you need tickets. 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

0: 105.3 The Bone, Lincoln's Real Rock. Adam in with you, and I am about to head out, done for the day. We got through another day in the week. It was a weird week. We didn't have Monday for some of us, but it's still about halfway. We got 2.5 days left. We can make it. And I'll see you at NBC Suites this Saturday starting at 2 p.m. as we do the doc pre-gaming for the Huskers. Coming up at 3, we got Steve and the 4 o'clock haircut.
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2: Partly cloudy, warm, and humid through your Wednesday afternoon in Lincoln. Temperatures will be much cooler today and more seasonal with highs in the lower 80s. Dew points will be falling as we head through this afternoon and into this evening, but it will still be sticky at times with northeast breeze at around 5 to 10 miles an hour. We can't rule out a stray shower or two through the afternoon. From the 1011 Severe Weather Center, I'm meteorologist Bill Rentschler.
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My girl. Me because you look so fine that I really want to make you mine. I say you look so fine that I really want to make you mine. 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Now you don't need a

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1: Partly cloudy, warm, and humid through your Wednesday afternoon in Lincoln. Temperatures will be much cooler today and more seasonal with highs in the lower 80s. Dew points will be falling as we head through this afternoon and into this evening, but it will still be sticky at times with a northeast breeze at around 5 to 10 miles an hour. We can't rule out a stray shower or two through the afternoon. From the 1011 Severe Weather Center, I'm meteorologist Bill Rentschler.
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We're hoisting a stiff one from the WC South Sports Bar Studios. Lincoln's number one dive bar. You're cranking Lincoln's Real Rock on 105.3 The Bone.

Another day and more shots to win tickets to Yachtly Crew coming at you. How's it going? I am Steve, and yeah, got another keyword coming up today. So you know the drill, you hear it. Send it in to me on the Bone text line. Going to get yourself qualified, be giving away those tickets later on in the week. We're doing up another Bone Block Rock Cinderella coming up. Here's Candlebox.

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Okay, so you're saying, Steve, why the hell didn't you give out the keyword earlier? I have a valid excuse. I forgot it. So I'm giving it to you now. Got tickets to Yachtly Crew, but to get in on it, you got to get yourself qualified by texting in today's keyword. And today's keyword is sax. S-A-X. Not the other one. Get your mind out of the gutter. Sax. S-A-X. Text that in to me on the Bone text line, 402-477-1053. If you're wondering why I chose sax, well, there's a lot of saxophones used in yacht rock. And I happened to have played it when I was, like, in middle school band. Yeah, I was that guy. Yachtly Crew tickets could be yours by texting in sax, S-A-X, to the Bone text line, 402-477-1053.

In cooperation with federal, state, and local authorities, this broadcast house station is conducting a test of the emergency alert system. If an actual emergency existed, information and instruction would have followed the alert tones heard at the beginning of this message. This concludes this test of the emergency alert system.

So I highly doubt that you were worried about it, but yeah, Metallica Monday carried on even on a holiday. So we roll, and we do it for you every Monday on Lincoln's Real Rock 105.3 The Bone.

0: The thing I respect most about Kiss is you know what you're going to get with their lyrics. Like Love Gun. It's about, well, you know. 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Diving into their 79 album, Dynasty. Underappreciated album, in my honest opinion. 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
1: Partly cloudy, warm, and humid through your Wednesday afternoon in Lincoln. Temperatures will be much cooler today and more seasonal with highs in the lower 80s. Dew points will be falling as we head through this afternoon and into this evening, but it will still be sticky at times with northeast breeze at around 5 to 10 miles an hour. We can't rule out a stray shower or two through the afternoon. From the 1011 Severe Weather Center, I'm meteorologist Bill Rentschler.
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0: out the Aquanet, squeeze into the leather pants, and pop in the cassette. 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
1: We all went through it, had that heartbreak. Somebody just tore the heart out of your chest. And to cope with it, you made yourself a mixtape. And I bet you a dollar to a donut that Warren, sometimes she cries, is on that mixtape or was on that mixtape. And it is your haircut on 105.3 The Bone.

I'm telling you, VH1 missed the boat on that. They could have had a VH1 Storytellers with Warrant. Maybe they did, and I just missed out on it. Either way, sometimes you cry for your 4 o'clock haircut. If you got a request for the haircut, few folks have taken advantage of it, and I recommend you do it as well if you got something. 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I am Steve inside of Bone Block Rock with a Who.

105.3 The Bone, Lincoln's Real Rock, and yes, we are giving away tickets to Yachtly Crew. Don't ask me why, but hey, I like Yacht Rock, and I'm sure some of you, not all of you, but some of you do. Hey, if we all like the same thing, we would be boring as hell. But yeah, Yachtly Crew, coming to the Lead Center a week from Friday. It's going to be September 18th. You want in on tickets to the show? Well, you got to get yourself qualified by texting in today's keyword, which is SAX, S-A-X, to the Bone text line, 402-477-1053.

Holiday weeks, they mess with everybody, me included. 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

0: Yeah, I really didn't even get a chance to watch any of the Nebraska-Ohio game on TV. I listened to Kyle and Jay calling it on 1400-993-KLIN. Shameless plug, by the way. Hey, I was going to say, though, TV broadcast, from what I heard, was kind of brutal. In fact, they had to bring up a couple times that running back Jamal Rhule and Coach Matt Rhule are not related at least two or three times. Yeah, we got the joke the first time. But, hey, big ups to Jamal Rhule. Named Big Ten Freshman of the Week on Monday. Sports director Nate Rohr has the story inside the Husker News at 1053thebone.com.
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1: Partly cloudy, warm, and humid through your Wednesday afternoon in Lincoln. Temperatures will be much cooler today and more seasonal with highs in the lower 80s. Dew points will be falling as we head through this afternoon and into this evening, but it will still be sticky at times with the northeast breeze at around 5 to 10 miles an hour. We can't rule out a stray shower or two through the afternoon. From the 1011 Severe Weather Center, I'm meteorologist Bill Rentschler.
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0: As we get into the heart of our drive time, no accidents or major delays, most traffic moving well, a few volume slowdowns, and we do have several construction projects. Keep in mind, I-180, I-80, that interchange bridge work on I-180 over I-80 with lane shifts and lane closures and a possible detour. Do watch for slower traffic in that area. Highway 77 or the Homestead Expressway at Warlick Boulevard, West Denton Road, an overpass project with lane restrictions. That area can run slow as well. And keep in mind, 40th Street, Randolph to O Street is closed with local access only for a water main replacement project. If you see a trouble spot, call the traffic hotline, 402-479-1414. That's another check of your time saver traffic.
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We got the pregame party going on before Nebraska Bowling Green on Saturday. It's Do the Doc. Adam's going to be there, and the party gets started 2 o'clock Saturday afternoon. 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

0: On the downhill side of our drive time traffic, no accidents or major delays. Most traffic moving well. A few volume slowdowns. Several construction projects. Keep in mind Van Doren, 20th to 17th. Westbound lane closure for water main install. Northwest 48th, West O to I-80. Northbound lane closure for bike trail construction. And Old Cheney Road from the Knolls to 27th Street. Eastbound lane closure for water main project. If you see a trouble spot, call the traffic hotline 402-479-1414. That's another check of your time, save your traffic.
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did a little road trip in Monday afternoon. Enjoyed a day off. And, you know, I drove past Omaha and I completely forgot to look north of the interstate to see if Alice was open. But I can tell you, coming up Friday morning, we got a bargain for you. In fact, it's a big bargain. 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

0: Yachtly Crew, Lead Center, a week from Friday, September 18th. I'm giving away a pair of tickets Friday afternoon, but if you haven't got qualified yet, you need to do that to get in on it. And you got to text me in today's keyword. It's sax. S-A-X. Yeah, you heard me right. You didn't hear the other word. Sax. S-A-X. Text that in to me on the Bone text line, 402-477-1053.
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1: Mostly clear to partly cloudy skies expected as we head into your Wednesday evening in Lincoln, with dry conditions expected. Temperatures should cool off comfortably into the lower 70s by 10 o'clock tonight, with dew points continuing to fall off as well. Overnight tonight, mostly clear skies with lows in the upper 50s. We'll see highs back in the low to mid 80s again on Thursday with mainly sunny skies. From the 1011 Severe Weather Center, I'm meteorologist Bill Rentschler.
0: 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Just what you need. 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

Yeah, I can't even begin to count how many times I listened to Korn all throughout high school. I mean, it was the mid to late 90s. It was a thing. But my senior year, when I found out that their new video, Freak on the Leash, was going to debut on MTV's Total Request Live, I had my questions, but they didn't disappoint. What's up? I am Steve, inside a bone block rock. Black Crowes coming up. Here's Metallica.

You might have missed out on the keyword for your chance to get qualified to win tickets to go see Yachtly Crew. It's all right. Adam and I have been giving them out throughout the day, but I do not expect you to be sitting around just waiting for me to give out the keyword. It would be counterproductive to both you and I. But here you go. Today's keyword to get qualified for tickets to go see Yachtly Crew, which I am giving away on Friday, the keyword is sax, S-A-X. Text that in to me on the Bone text line 402-477-1053.

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Now you do what they told you. Now you do what they told you. Now you do what they told you.

Now you do what they told you. Now you do what they told you. Now you do what they told you.

0: Tomorrow, Adam and I are going to have more keywords. Well, another keyword, I should say, for you to go see Yachtly Crew next Friday at the Lead Center. But if you haven't got qualified yet today, you can do it. You can do it after I'm gone and text in SAX, S-A-X, to the Bone text line 402-477-1053. And you can do it throughout the night, but, you know, you got people that you know, your mother, your sister, your mom. I don't know. Let them know, too. 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
3: Fall in Nebraska means cooler weather, football Saturdays, and knowing that winter isn't far behind. 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
1: Mostly clear to partly cloudy skies expected as we head into your Wednesday evening in Lincoln, with dry conditions expected. Temperatures should cool off comfortably into the lower 70s by 10 o'clock tonight, with dew points continuing to fall off as well. Overnight tonight, mostly clear skies with lows in the upper 50s. We'll see highs back in the low to mid 80s again on Thursday with mainly sunny skies. From the 1011 Severe Weather Center, I'm meteorologist Bill Rentschler.
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